0: Well, this is a special night. I love to have company over, and I love company who is different. Company who has history, company since we've all known since the 90s. This gentleman has probably one of the most distinctive voices that I've ever heard. And ladies, I've never heard a complaint from you at all. Well, he's back, and he's back with something new, and it's a pleasure to be welcoming the Grammy-nominated songwriter, producer, singer, instrumentalist, multi-instrumentalist. Stokely is his name.
1: What's happening?
0: I know that's right.
1: How you feeling?
0: What is happening?
1: Man, you got everything. Life. Life is moving. Like water. Be like water, my friend. Be like water.
0: Yeah, man. So it constantly moves. It never stops.
1: Yeah.
0: And I'm happy to know that the creative within you continues to flow like water.
1: That's right. Got to, man.
0: Must. Mm-hmm. But here's one thing I didn't understand. Understand different layers. And we've spoken on a million of occasions. And I guess I didn't peek into some areas. I didn't know that you were that sought after as an instrumentalist alone.
1: Yeah.
0: I should have known when you did that joint with Kelly Price back in the day. Because not only were you a part of the process and audit, but you co-produced it and you played on it. But what did you play? Drums?
1: Drums on that particular one. I think I might have played bass, maybe some guitar. But yeah, that's where it started. It started off in the basement with drums, and then when all the rest of the band, you know, was rehearsed down in my mother's basement, my parents' basement, and all the musicians left all the stuff down there, it's like, oh, what was he playing around? Pick up a instrument and figure out what's going on. So just an extension of that. It's just on record now, you know what I mean?
0: Man, I would hate to be a drummer to have to audition for you.
1: Because
0: I've seen you play.
1: It's got to be good. That's all.
0: Well, I mean, everyone strives to be good. And a lot of people think they may be good.
1: Wow.
0: But do they measure up to the standard of what is expected?
1: Yeah, well, I mean, it's just my, whatever my experiences were. You know, definitely I listened to a lot of great masters, you know, and people that I liked, you know, from the jazz range to everything, anything popular. So,
0: yeah, you know, delved into a lot of areas.
1: Yeah, a lot of it, man. From the Miles Davis and, you know, Dexter Gordon, all these different people, all these masters, you know. And I think jazz, just that whole bubbling up has always been, you know, it's always been part of my DNA. You know what I mean?
0: Same here, but not in the same lane. When I fell into radio, smooth jazz was part of my DNA. Mm-hmm. But listening at home, just like pretty much like you, listening to the legends of jazz means a lot.
1: That's where it came from.
0: I know, that's right.
1: Yeah.
0: Need love. We all need love.
1: Man.
0: And I think
1: right now
0: you might be the perfect person to give us an assessment on the state of affairs when it comes to relationships.
1: Well, all I can say is I've just been paying attention to everything like the rest of us are, you know, in the world. We can't help but to, because everything is burning right now.
0: I don't know if it's burning slow or if it's burning
1: But it's burning. It's burning. But there's a lot of divisiveness happening. And this record, Need Love, it's really intentional. It's going against the grain of everything. So you hear a divisiveness. I'm trying to come together, unify, you know, have some kind of solidarity. And this whole thing was inspired by, like, conversations I've had with many men. And that's articles I've read. And it's just like this. It's just been bubbling up for a long time. And we've been talking about, you know, hearing about the patriarchy and hearing about, you know, toxic masculinity and all these different things. Also with women coming into their own, you know, equality and all these things. So, but in the lines become blurred. So we have this, at the same time, there's this this fight, this gender war thing going on. You know, I'm like, man, that's the opposite of what we should be doing. And I get it, but, you know, all I'm saying is just unclench your fist. Put it down. It needs to be, you know what I mean? Unify, yeah, that kind of thing. So it comes from hearing fellas. I've been talking to the women for a minute, and I'll continue to do so. But you know, underneath this whole bravado, machismo, you can't do that 24 hours a day. No. So we need a soft place to land where we can recharge, and that is with your woman. You know what I mean?
0: People think relationships are so easy, and they're really challenging. And it probably has changed over the years because of dynamics and just, you know, people wanting their own independence, and I'm all for that.
1: Yeah.
0: Like you. I often wonder, is there a superficial expectation?
1: Definitely a superficial thing happening now with the generation, because it's like anything bad happens, I'm out.
0: That's,
1: you know, nobody can go through anything. They just want to get to the other side of
0: yeah.
1: success, but maybe they haven't seen successful relationships, or people who have those successful relationships say, you got to go through all of that, you know, to get to the other side, you know.
0: I'm so sorry to get so deep into relationship conversation so early in the night, but Stokely's first song off of the forthcoming album that will be out this fall is called Need Love. So let me drop that right now, and I'll come back with Stokely with more conversation. But welcome to the Quiet Storm.

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0: Welcome to The Quiet Storm, Mint Condition, and If You Love Me. I'm Lenny Green. I've dropped that song for a reason, because tonight we have one of the distinct voices of R&B, Stokely Babies, with us. I appreciate you joining us tonight, man. Your last album was called Sankofa, and that took us on a journey. So what kind of musical journey will you be taking us on the new album coming out?
1: There was a lot of songs on Sankofa, and I think that's forever.
0: Yeah.
1: So kind of an expansion of that, but also digging deeper and dive into more of culture and everything, how, you know, our culture, black culture, affects not only here in America, but around the globe, as a, you know, being able to have the good fortune of traveling and seeing who we are and how it affects people, how it affects different cultures, and how it's integrated. A lot of it right now is the big eraser is out. Mm. And there's some even saying, oh, there is, you know, we have no black culture here, that kind of thing, which I disagree with. On. This latest effort called I Am the Culture, speaking not just me, but as a collective, is a deeper dive into that. Sonically, it goes into like some of the funk bag, you know, that whole genre, you know, that whole thing. Okay. Of course, the ballads and all these, but just an extension of all of that. It's just really amazing. All of them are not in stone yet, so I can't really talk about, but there's definitely.
0: There's
1: and I've been reaching out for, because folks have, you know, through the years, like, I want to be a part of the next show. It's trying to line schedules and that kind of thing. Yeah.
0: Mm-hmm. Well, I don't know if you have any intention of working with Kelly Price at some point again in your life, but that is a lady who's been missing from the music forum.
1: Yeah.
0: And I know you have your company. Please grab her and get her back into that studio, because she is definitely.
1: Oh, man. That voice is. I still remember when she did a remix. When we first met, it was off of a Mint remix. And I was like, this lady here is. People talking about her voice, but her pen game is crazy.
0: Really?
1: Oh, absolutely. Absolutely. Yeah, she's a hell of a writer. You know that?
0: I did not know that. What? No, I did not know that. It doesn't surprise me, because I didn't know she was an actress.
1: She's a natural.
0: As you are, my brother. As you
1: are. Hey, doing this thing a couple years ago.
0: Yes, she got my in case you missed it, he traveled the country in this with this wonderful stage play, playing Rick James. And you know what? Unfortunately, my schedule was so crazy.
1: Did you see it?
0: I did not see it.
1: Oh, yeah.
0: But I could tell.
1: Yeah,
0: you can go there.
1: It was amazing, man. It was a great opportunity, again, into my theater bag, which, you know, years ago I started out. So, you know, I'm just all these different facets of all these Stokelyisms, I guess I'll call them. And, it was great, but I was able to dive into that. That man was another big influence on me from Buffalo, New York. You know, James Ambrose Johnson.
0: Did you ever get a chance to meet him?
1: No. And that's the one regret I had. I seen him in this hotel, and I was scared to come up to him. You know, I seen him. He was at this place called the Montrose in L.A., and I was sitting there reading some kind of publication in the lobby. And I seen him at the front, but he had in these pink rose-colored glasses. And he was, you know, kind of did a double take back at me. And his face was like, I was like, oh, I ain't saying, damn. He looked like he just hauled off and said, yeah. But yeah, it was crazy.
0: But real recognizes real, man.
1: Yeah. Yeah, afterwards, I found out he was a big fan of the group and everything. I was like, oh, man.
0: Oh, you had to be.
1: So.
0: Yeah, I had to be. He recognizes what you do.
1: Yeah, man.
0: In case you haven't caught his verbal voice, we got Stokely with us tonight. This brother has ventured on to a new project that will be forthcoming at what point?
1: Like fall, something like that?
0: Okay.
1: Fall time.
0: But in the meantime, I took a peek, man. You're traveling across the country.
1: I'm cross country, man. Trying to get across the pond, you know, if things get right.
0: Okay.
1: You know, so.
0: That works.
1: Yeah, we're just trying to wait for whatever the administration is doing, because everybody's a little jittery about it. So.
0: And there's one airline down and out.
1: One airline down. Well, we don't really tank that one.
0: Well, yeah, I get you. But,
1: the spirit is there.
0: That was cute, man. That's cute. So, yeah, man, I'm really excited about this new album. Yeah. Needless to say, man, your musicianship and your stage presence, the acting comes out there. So for you to do it on film, or for you doing it on stage, I guess it's a different entity, totally. But nothing surprising and nothing too much. But now you did something different, because you took on a person.
1: Yeah, the theater is definitely different. It's a deeper dive into. It's not just music. You know, you got stage cues and, you know, you remember lines, but also just getting into the character, the person.
0: Yeah.
1: You know, the energy, what makes them tick. You know, the stories that led up to them. You know, why he poked his chest out so much. You know, that was a character that, I mean, he felt like. You know, he's seen all his peers after a while, because he did a stint in prison, you know, dodged the draft and all that stuff, went up to Canada. And while that was happening, he's seen all of his people he grew up, you know, playing with, they were making it. So by the time he really hit, he felt like he was old. So that's why he had a lot of that bravado. I mean, that was him naturally, but, you know, there was so much to dive into, and I really tried to do my best job. And I guess for me, the thumbs up was his family. And they would always come and say, man, you really, it's pretty scary watching you. That's so good. I'm like, I was just trying to dive in and do the
2: best. So you did a lot of study on Neil.
1: Absolutely. Everything I can get my hands on, everything I could watch, anything I could read. I read both of his books, the one that he wrote in prison, and then there was another one that a gentleman wrote.
2: Would you want to do that again in terms of play a character, or would you want to venture out and get into...
1: Character acting was definitely would be interested in doing something like that, or just any kind of, you know, acting would be... you learn a lot about self. That whole process in human nature. I mean, it's just what makes people tick. You know, you really get into the inner workings of the brain. It's pretty tricky, yeah.
2: Stokely is with us tonight. More conversation with the brother in just a moment. But let me drop that Kelly Price song featuring Stokely, Not Your Daddy. Welcome to the Quiet Storm.

0: Welcome to the Quiet Storm. Welcome back from the Juneteenth weekend. Appreciate you being in my space. I'm Lenny Green. Joining us tonight, former lead singer from the group Mint Condition, Stokely, is with us. We're about to let him go. His brand new album will be coming out later this fall. But my brother, the first single, which is out now, Need Love, is addressing relationship issues. Will the rest of the album reflect relationship issues as well?
1: Oh, always. Situations. So, it's, you know, life is about people, man. Trying to dive into, like, this one is like how men feel. Like, Need Love is really kind of like for men, for their women. Just a gentle nudge. You know, it's like I said earlier about we can't just be out here all day beating our chest, trying to act tough, you know, 24/7. We need that space to recharge that energy. And we need some, you know, just having that cooperation and that unity there definitely helps.
0: But also, again, yeah, I worry about love sometimes because we all do need love. Mm. The hardest cat, you know, the roughest person needs and wants love. Yeah. The question is, can you get through the tunnels of what they've been through? Because a lot of folks come to relationships, unfortunately, with baggage.
1: With baggage, yeah.
0: And with problems.
1: And to be able to accept that. And the generation now, the thing that's great about them is they're able to, you know, get therapy and all this. So before, it's like we would hold that thing in the generation before. It's like, you know, you don't talk about it. You just suck it up.
0: Especially
1: don't cry. That's what I'm talking about.
0: Okay.
1: That's what I'm saying for the men.
0: Yeah.
1: So now we're being taught to be, it's okay to be vulnerable. You know, there's strength in, you know, letting it go. Let them tears, you know, let them roll. You know what I mean?
0: So, brother, I'm 100,000% with you. I think, upon mom passing, I think I became even more vulnerable. But
1: for sure.
0: That was an interesting point that you made. Can a relationship grow if two people are not vulnerable?
1: Yeah, it can grow apart. You know what I mean? I think it can. It definitely can grow apart, but I think you there has to be some kind of common ground that you agree. And sometimes you need a third party to help you because sometimes we're not qualified to deal with certain depths. We think we are.
0: Yeah.
1: You think whatever has helped you in the past get through something may not work now because that's a whole different person you're dealing with. You know, I did this in the past. It always worked for me. Well, it's a different experience you have right now.
0: And people change once they get into a relationship.
1: Absolutely.
0: Same person you met,
1: let's say,
0: the first 5 years.
1: That's right.
0: If you're lucky to stay for the next five.
1: That's right.
0: It's a different person.
1: Like, hello, who are you now? And it's good to kind of check in, you know what I mean? Because you don't know. Certain experiences, and you get older, you just change.
0: And I think, you know, the perfect time for anyone to check in is when they're listening to The Quiet Storm.
1: That's right, with Lenny Green.
0: Brother, you know, can I keep my job? That's what I want to do.
1: You can keep your job.
0: Can I keep my job?
1: I'll be your sidekick.
0: My first love was singing.
1: Is that what? See, we're going.
0: Was. That's the key word.
1: So, well, we can get you a little Barry White kind of baritone.
0: Yeah, I can talk.
1: There we go.
0: I can't sing, though.
1: See, that is, we're going to bring that back.
0: This is a documentary. You understand?
1: Okay. Are we going to bring it back?
0: So you're going to have to produce.
1: All right.
0: You heard Stokely say he's going to produce my first single.
1: Something. Yeah, right. I'll put you on something. Just be in the, you know, have the bridge on something. We've been talking about this thing back and forth and back. You know, we trying to get this thing together. Lenny Green on the scene. Baby.
0: See, you know, he's almost got it, but
1: almost. I can't see his.
0: Yeah, no, I got you.
1: You get the spirit.
0: Yeah, I got the spirit. I know the depth of soul, and I like to satisfy the ladies.
1: That's what I heard.
0: I can't put him to sleep, but I can put him to bed.
1: Oh Lord.
0: That's it.
1: Ba-dum-bum-bum-ba-dum.
0: There you go.
1: Right.
0: Stokely, brother, continue success, man. And do not let this be the last time you come back around before, you know, the album comes back around.
1: Yes, sir. You know it, man.
0: I definitely want to sit down and catch up with you, man.
1: Yeah.
0: Don't wait in too many airports.
1: No.
0: But get to where you got to go.
1: Absolutely.
0: Please give my regards to your family.
1: I will.
0: Much continued happiness to you, brother.
1: Thank you, man. You as well. Appreciate it.
0: Need love. Ladies, he's been giving it to you musically for quite some time.
1: Mm.
0: So I think you'll appreciate the forthcoming album.

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13: 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Another if you've got high blood pressure. 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
19: Soft and warm, a quiet storm. Quiet as when flowers talk at break of dawn. Break of dawn.

about that time. Time for us to really take it easy. If you have a moment and you've been away from your baby, well, it may be that time for you to get that 15 minutes of undivided attention of each other as I provide the soundtrack for a beautiful night of relaxation and good conversation, in which you and I will be delving into as we get into the next hour. But first things first, I hope you've made some room in whatever space you're in, whatever space we are in together, ladies. Make some room for some love tonight. Set up the ambiance, if it hasn't been set up, in the way that you like it, to make you helpful, I mean, and relaxing and feeling good. And let me drop some of this good, good music on you. And the first one is going to come from a cat by the name of O'Brien. And it kind of speaks for itself. To all my single ladies that are locked in tonight, whether you're in Milwaukee or Tuscaloosa, whether you're in the tri-state of New York, New Jersey, Connecticut, whether you're in Bryan College Station, Texas, or Pine Bluff, or Oklahoma City, or Tulsa, or how you feel, thank you for locking in. All of our lovers in Augusta and Athens and Albany, Georgia. Let's do this, baby, the right way, because it's you and I in the most comfortable space to be in. This is the Quiet Storm.

107.5 WBLS. Welcome inside the most comfortable space to be in on a Monday evening, especially with the weather being like it is. I'm Lenny Green. Ladies, I can't put you to sleep tonight, but I am going to put you to bed. What's up, New York? What's up, New Jersey? Connecticut? Coming up at the top of the hour, we got a pretty interesting topic on the table. I'm going to let you know what the topic is in just a little bit. But once again, shout out to Stokely who came by to hang out with us tonight. It was good seeing the brother. And we're going to have some more company before the week is over. Our condolences once again goes out to the founder of Arista Records, Jay Records, the man who discovered so many. Everyone from Billy Idol to Whitney Houston, Deborah Cox, Santana, Bruce Springsteen, Janis Joplin, Aretha Franklin, Kelly Clarkson. Clive Davis transitioned earlier today, so we send all of our prayers. May he sleep and rest in peace. And shout out to the Simmons family. As you may have heard, Russell Simmons, he lost his older brother. We also lost a singer, in case you may have not heard. Back in 1982, there was a disco record that was a positive, uplifting song. It was called Reach Up by Tony Lee. I don't know if you heard the news, but Tony Lee unfortunately transitioned as well. So shout out to his family and friends. Life is so short, ladies and gentlemen. Please make sure you celebrate your life to the fullest. And one way of celebrating your life is enjoying every moment, because we live in the moment. So consider coming down, having a good time with myself and David Levy this Saturday as we present a beautiful party in Manhattan called Oxtails and Grits. That's the name of the party, Oxtails and Grits. If you go to oxtailsandgrits.eventbrite.com, you'll get all the details for this good party. Come on out, let's celebrate like we've never celebrated before. All right, looking forward to seeing you there. Shout out to Yvonne, Gloria, and Lucy. One from the Bronx, one from Brooklyn, one from out in Queens. Ladies, I've got your request on the way for Genuine. And because earlier today was the going home service for Peewa Bryson in Atlanta, I'm going to play a classic by Peewa Bryson and Miss Roberta Flack, just for you in moments. Keep it here on 107.5, New York's number one for R&B. 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

Quiet Storm, connecting with you, relaxing you. And ladies, musically massage you down. I can't put you to sleep tonight, but I am going to put you to bed. And I'm glad that you've turned me on. If it's raining, if it's a little windy, hey, come in a little closer. I'm going to make you forget all that. Coming up at the top of the hour, we're going to get into Confessions of Love. And once again, I want to thank Stokely, formerly of Mint Condition, for hanging out with us tonight. Don't forget the brand new album is coming out, he said in the fall, but the brand new single, which you can download, is called Need Love. And being so, this album that he has in the works is reflecting on relationships. I thought it would be only right that I focus my attention and our Confessions of Love topic around that. So, which is more important to you? Comfortable or happy after years in a relationship? Which is more important? Comfortable or happy after years in a relationship? Please give me a call at the top of the hour and let's talk about it. But in the meantime, it's Genuine. You've been anxious, huh? Well, at the moment it has arrived, baby. So have I. Welcome home to the Quiet Storm.

0: We're inside the Quiet Storm. Thank you for locking in and locking down with me. I'm Lenny Green. Welcome back from the weekend. Shout out to everyone in New Brunswick, New Jersey. In East Brunswick, New Jersey. Passaic. Old Bridge. Had a chance to hang out at New Jersey Heavy over the weekend. And just want to say good evening to everyone in Jersey. What's up, Jersey? How you feeling? What's up, Brooklyn? Harlem? Bronx? Stamford? Bridgeport? Connecticut? What's happening? We're just minutes away from getting into Confessions of Love. And like I said, piggybacking off of the conversation I had a little earlier tonight from Stokely, I thought this might be appropriate to talk about tonight. Which is more important, comfortable or happy after years in a relationship? Today was the going home service for Peewee Bryson in Atlanta. And I remember the many times that Peewee and I had the honor of speaking. And the moment that he spoke about Roberta Flack before I played this song that they did together, it went a little bit like this.
1: She saw so much in me. Roberta's influence in my thinking, how I approached music and all that. You mentioned that song in 1983, and I think tonight we should celebrate Roberta in that. You know, I didn't even like the song. I only did it because Roberta liked it. And this is a song I'm going to have to sing for the rest of my life, and will enjoy it every time I sing it, and the audience that's listening will enjoy it every time they hear it.
0: That recording session, when you were stepping into the studio for the first time to record, so, you know, tonight I celebrate my love with you, Roberta Flack, people. Was it a first take? Was it many takes? Was it?
1: There was always this odd serendipity and synchronicity between us. The moment that she chose to align herself with me in any way, shape, or form, two things happened. One, I actually learned how to do a great duet.
0: Well, something tells me in the enormous amount of time that you have gotten to know this amazing woman, she's given you so many gifts, so much awareness, and encouraged you to do things that you have done and probably still need to do or want to do.
1: Correct. Correct. There's still more to go. I got miles to go before I sleep.
0: I know that's right.
1: Thank you, Lenny, because I feel better having talked about some of the things that she's meant to so many people.

0: The Quiet Storm will be right back.
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1: Sweetheart, I'm trying so hard to get over you. I just simply can't. 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All I'm looking for is just a serious relationship. So I have a hold all my life. 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

0: Welcome to the Quiet Storm. Welcome to the space, baby, where you can just let your head down. Get as comfortable as you need to get. To my lovers who I'm buckled up with and you're still driving, I'm going to hang out with you till you get to your destination. If you almost finish up that work for the night, I want you to stay focused on what you got to do, but I'm going to hang out with you. And for my lovers like you who told Alexa to turn me on, let me turn you on to a very interesting conversation and some more good music. I'm Lenny Green, piggybacking off of the conversation that Stokely and I had a little earlier, you know, talking about the brand new album that was just coming out this fall. He says it's going to deal with a lot of relationship issues. I thought it would be ideal for me to present this Confessions of Love topic for you tonight. But before I read the topic, I want to say that relationships include disagreements, jealousy, arguments at times, faith, tears. But a real relationship, from what I read, real relationships fights through all that with love. Now, having said that, the question is, which is more important, comfortable or happy after years in a relationship? Which is more important, comfortable or happy after years in a relationship? 212-545-1075. Thank you for reaching out to me tonight. You say what?
1: Happy really doesn't mean very much, because when you're happy, that's only for a season. Happy is whatever you want it to be. It can be because you made some money today or you had a good breakfast. But that don't sustain you, and you can't keep that in you. A peace of mind takes you a long way. So if you can get to the point in yourself and love yourself first, the most important thing is just being happy with yourself. And that'll make everything much better than you trying to contend with something that's not really there.
0: So happy is not a bad thing, but does it allow the relationship to get to a comfortable level because you are happy?
1: That's what makes the relationship get to a comfortable level. Because if you're not happy with yourself first, you can't make nobody in your circle happy.
0: Right.
1: So you got to know who you are first before you can do anything as far as your relationship is concerned. Once you find an inner peace in yourself, that will make the relationship last longer and everybody will be happy at that point.
0: Yeah, because we are responsible for bringing our own happiness to a relationship. But 9 times out of 10, most people go into a relationship looking for the happiness, but we should be carrying that ourselves.
1: You're absolutely right, Mr. Green. If you carry it yourself, you don't have to worry about the baggage.
0: That's one perspective. I want to hear your perspective. The Confessions of Love topic for tonight is, which is more important, comfortable or happy after years in a relationship? If you can't get me on the love lines, please drop me an email, LennyGreenTQS@gmail.com. Here's Vanessa Williams. We're dreaming. It's okay to dream, baby, but do your best to make that dream a reality. Welcome home to the Quiet Storm.

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0: This is the Quiet Storm. Welcome inside Confessions of Love. I'm Lenny Green. I want to go back to the love lines, get your thoughts, but also want to just tell you, don't forget to connect with me on social media if you are on social media. On Instagram at Lenny Green Official, on Facebook at Lenny Green. Yes, you can subscribe to my YouTube channel, Lenny Green QS. Anyway, look, I want to go back to the love lines to get your thoughts on my topic tonight. Which is more important, comfortable or happy after years in a relationship? What do you say to the topic tonight? Good evening. Talk to me.
1: Good evening, Lenny. How are you?
0: I'm great. How are you? What's your name?
1: I'm doing well. My name is Micah.
0: Micah. I like that. Okay, Micah.
1: Thank you.
0: What do you say to this topic?
1: Well, I think that when you look at, if we take, for example, if we use an example, the elders around us, our older aunts, uncles, you know, grandparents, I don't think that maybe when they're younger, being happy is important, but as they get older and we look at their marriages grow, it seems like the two are intertwined. They're comfortable and they're happy. Like those two things are just one for them.
0: So what happened over the years?
1: I don't think that you could trade one for the other.
0: I agree.
1: In their lifespan, in their lifetime.
0: We're dealing with different generation of mindsets now. I feel that people have to bring a great deal of happiness to a relationship on their own accord.
1: But I agree.
0: Does comfortable mean they're stagnant? Does comfortable mean that they're satisfied?
1: Not always.
0: Okay.
1: You can be comfortable in a relationship and yes, they'll be happy. Or you can also be comfortable and you're not happy. You're not growing. You're stagnant, as you stated.
0: But what's most important, comfortable or happy? Or are they on the same level?
1: I think that is most important to be happy. I think if you're happy, there will come a level of being comfortable in that relationship. I don't know, I need to be happy. I need to be happy in my life. I need to be happy when I see you. I need to be happy in the things that are taking place and how we're growing. And I believe that comfort comes.
0: Yeah. Sound point, Micah. Thank you.
1: Okay. You're welcome.
0: Okay. Hey, look, that's another perspective. I want to hear your perspective. The Confessions of Love topic for tonight is, which is more important, comfortable or happy after years in a relationship? If you can't get me on the love lines, please drop me that email, LennyGreenTQS@gmail.com. Let me put the Quiet Storm spotlight on our brother, Eddie LaVert. This is hot and new, baby. It's called Let's Go to My Place, and I'm glad you came over. The ambiance is set up the right way for me and you tonight. Welcome to the Quiet Storm.

0: Welcome inside the Quiet Storm. Sending love out to our family of Lake Charles, Louisiana. And sending love out to everyone who checked in from the Boogie Down Bronx. And from P-Town, Paterson, New Jersey. Thanks for locking in with us. My confessions of love topic was, which is more important, comfortable or happy after years in a relationship? Talk to me. What do you say?
1: That's a good damn question. Which is more important is the question. Which would I rather be is totally different. Comfortable is more important.
0: Why you choose comfortable?
1: I choose comfortable because if you're comfortable with what you are, you're not trying to change. Comfortability is just no change. You're good.
0: What do you say to people who say happy? Because if you're happy, you'll get to a level of comfort.
1: If you're happy at the end, which you said during the longevity, which is more important.
0: Right.
1: See, there's my point. You start off happy. Then you get to comfortable. So the most important is to get to comfortable. You have to be happy to get to comfortable. You do not have to be comfortable to get to happy.
0: But it's happy during the honeymoon moments of the relationship, meaning when everything's still fresh and so new, because like after 5-6 years in, I hope you stay happy.
1: Well, if you can get to comfortable, that's like saying rich and wealthy. You can't get to wealthy without being rich. You cannot get to comfortability without first being happy.
0: Sounds like
1: the problem is, yeah, that's 100%. Comfortability is much more important to even get there. That means I'm comfortable. Same thing when you say with your money, are you good? No, I'm comfortable. That means you good. And that means you are happy. You're going to have your ups and downs. You may not always be happy, but you're comfortable to know that you're not always going to be happy.
0: All right, brother. Thank you, brother. I appreciate it.
1: All right, my brother.
0: Brother said it strong and precise and effective. There's nothing left to be said. Thank you all for the calls. If you didn't get in on the topic to verbally express yourself tonight, send me an email, LennyGreenTQS@gmail.com. Time for me to start tucking you in, ladies. If you've ever been challenged with rain, or you might be in some rain right now, I think you'll understand this record from SWV. Shout out to my Mint Condition fans that checked in from Athens and Milwaukee and Orangeburg, South Carolina. I've got one of your favorite Mint Condition songs on the way, so stay close to me, baby. Sit back and enjoy the vibes of the Quiet Storm.

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5: Soft and warm, a quiet storm.

The Quiet Storm on this Monday evening, on an evening that has been known as National Kissing Day. When's the last time you did some smooching? Now, of course, if you're, you know, single, you may not have been able to do smooching. I understand. I'm in your boat. But for those of you who have that special someone, who you love, who you just got acquainted with, well, the night is still young, even though we're winding down the final hour. And you know, the best things in life, baby, are those free, slow, warm, tasty, passionate kisses. And being so, it's International Kissing Day, well, enjoy it. And as you do that, I'm going to drop a song for Mint Condition to make the mood just right. It's called So Fine. Welcome to the Quiet Storm.

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5: It's almost time to blow out the candles. Lenny Green is tucking you in right here on The Quiet Storm. 107.5 WBLS.

quiet storm, slowly bringing it down. And thanking you so much for allowing me to be in your space. Thank you for allowing me to be your escapism. And in the remaining time that we have together tonight, I wanted to lay some music on you that will help you bring down the temperature, help clear your mind a little bit, and help you think some things out. They say the most wonderful places in the world to be is in someone's thoughts, in someone's prayers, and in someone's heart. So, never forget that. As we continue remembering the life, the gift, the music that touched us so much from Brother Peeble Bryson. And being so, we've all can relate to getting some rain presently, or maybe over the last few days or last few weeks. I think you'll appreciate this from Peeble. Can you stop the rain? No, you can't, baby. But listen to the words. We're in the quiet storm.

0: Lenny, thank you for tucking me in tonight.
1: Always a pleasure to tuck you in nice and tight. And tomorrow night, we're going to do it again. God willing, right? No question. I'm Lenny Green. You know, with us hearing about the passing earlier today of that amazing man who had that ear, that had that vision in seeing the potential in the artist, he's gone. He transitioned. I'm talking about Mr. Clive Davis. Our condolences goes out to his family. May he sleep and rest in peace.

0: You see, he transitioned earlier today. The man who's behind the discovery and putting on the map Whitney Houston, Alicia Keys, and Santana, and Billy Idol, and the list goes on and on and on. I'm sure we'll find out about his going to home services, but... And then over the weekend, you may have heard that we lost a brother who made a song, big song back in the 80s, called Reach Up. His name was Tony Lee. Yeah, that brother passed away as well just a few days ago. And Russell Simmons, we have to send our condolences out to the Simmons family. Russell Simmons lost his brother a few days ago. Life is short. Life is short. Appreciate the moment. Appreciate your loved ones. And remember, if those we love don't go away, they walk beside us every day, unseen, unheard, but always near, still loved, still missed, and held so dear. Love much, laugh often, live well. Sweet dreams, ladies, night, night. Fellas, always appreciate your presence. Until tomorrow night, Quiet Storm signing off. See you in a bit.
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Day on 107.5 WVLS. Good morning of the Dr. Bob Lee. On this Tuesday, June the 23rd, don't forget, today is primary election day. Primary election day. Make sure you exercise your right to vote. We're traveling right throughout the morning with some of the best music on New York City radio. And if you can be a part of it, hey, I love you and I appreciate you for it. Together, moving together in the same direction for a common cause on BL.

107.5 WVLS. Big shout out to the World Cup crowd. Had a little difficulty moving back and forth, huh? But it's all right. Maybe it'll get better. Norway playing Senegal at MetLife Stadium. The World Cup in full effect. I know a lot of people like football. This is that football, soccer, American football coming up soon. Let's continue to kick the music. I've got you covered up to Dr. Vav Lee on 107.5.

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1: 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I'm dropping all your favorite slow jams like this. So lock in with me, New York, New Jersey, Connecticut. It's the Quiet Storm, baby. 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

0: about does it for this hour right here on 107.5 WBLS as we move right throughout the morning. Weatherman says look for it to be breezy and humid with a couple of showers and a heavy thunderstorm, followed by periods of rain. It's going down to about 70 degrees, and then later on today, humid with periods of rain, highs of about 77. We'll do a quickie break, come back and give you a whole lot more next on BLS.
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Don't forget the polls open up this morning at 6 o'clock. 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If you're unclear about something, go to vote.nyc or call 866-VOTE-NYC. 866-VOTE-NYC. 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

7.5 WBLS. Good morning to Dr. Bob Lee here, waving a hand from the operating room. You've probably heard by now that Chaka Khan got together with Snoop Dogg. They got a new single out. And they said Snoop Dogg rode shotgun on this one. They dropped Boogies in My Soul on June the 19th. It's supposed to be a dance pop record. Chaka Khan and Snoop Doggy Dogg. Johnny Gill and Snoop Dogg has one out also. You heard that first on WBLS. Hey, I've got the music for you as we continue to chill inside of the 1 o'clock hour on 107.5.

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0: love R&B and we know that. 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

0: 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That about does it for the 1 o'clock hour on 107.5 WVLS. I'm hanging out with you. You're hanging out with me. And together, we've got it going on right through and through. We'll do another pause for the cause and come back and lay it on you some more. You down? You hanging? You with it? All right. We'll enjoy it together. Right here on 107.5 WBL kicking ass.
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Welcome to the 2 o'clock hour on 107.5 WVLS. Good morning up to Dr. Bob Lee. Waving the big old hand from the operating room as we do our thing right throughout the morning. You probably heard by now that Clive Davis, music mogul who helped launch Whitney Houston's career, and Alicia Keys, and worked with so many others, Janis Joplin, Bruce Springsteen, Barry Manilow, Carlos Santana, Jennifer Hudson. Well, he passed away at age 94. Our condolences go out to his family, friends, and fans. 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

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All right, it's your birthday, and we're going to party like it's your birthday, or it's your birthday, shine a light on them. Happy birthday to you and many, many more. We're celebrating along with Randy Jackson, the host. He just turned 70. Memphis Bleek is 48. So happy birthday to you and many, many more. May God continue to shine that light on you. I've got the music for you right through and through right here on BLS. Oh, it's my-

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0: about does it for the 2 o'clock hour on 107.5 WVLS. Big shout out to the wonderful people opening up the hip hop school. And there's also a hip hop studio opening up that Melly Mel is involved in. So we'll keep you up to date with that too. All that more all coming your way. We'll take a quick break and we'll come back and hook you up the way you like it next on BLS.
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7.5 WBLS, the Doc Bob Lee. Welcome to the 3 o'clock hour as we continue to kick it. A Hall of Famer and Detroit Pistons legend, Isaiah Thomas, he said, "I'm not convinced that Victor Wembanyama should automatically be crowned the next face of the NBA. So, of course, he has some argument about that. And don't force Victor Wembanyama to become the face of the NBA. So he says, hold up, wait a minute. We'll keep you up to date with that on 107.5

Well, 7.5 WVLS. We're about 3 days into the first day of summertime, but things cooled off, right? Things cooled off for summer, but hey, we got a couple more months into it. The end of summer is like September the 22nd, so you can almost probably bet that it will hit the 90s soon again. Whatever it is, we'll keep you up to date right here. We'll try our best to enjoy the summer stages, the block parties, and all the things that take place outdoors. I'm the Dr. Vavli, and I've got more music for you as we give it like this on 107.5 WVLS.

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0: 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But do not forget that today you have to exercise your right to vote. 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Take care of business and exercise your right to vote. Polls are going to open up this morning about 6 o'clock. You got time, even after work. They close at 9. From 6 to 9, the polls are open. These are the primary elections. 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We're with you every step of the way. I'm the Dr. Bob Lee, waving a hand from the operating room on VLS. Good morning.
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6: Last year, I had back pain radiating down my right leg. 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
1: Welcome, welcome, welcome. It's a Tuesday, June the 23rd. Good morning. How are you? Of the Dr. Bob Lee. Waving a hand as you come down off the top at 4 o'clock hour. How are you? I hope all is well. It's primary election day. Maybe you want to get up early and hit the ballot box before you go to work. Whatever you want to do, we're with you every step of the way, all right? If you're going out this morning, the weatherman says look for it to be breezy and humid with a couple of showers and a heavy thunderstorm followed by periods of rain. It's going to be about 70 degrees and then later on today, humid with periods of rain, highs of about 77. I've got more as we continue to travel right throughout the morning at 107.5 WVLS.

107.5 WVLS, hanging out inside of the 4 o'clock hour, and it's about that time for those inspiring quotes. This one is from Father Theodore M. Hesburgh. He says, quote, "The very essence of leadership is that you have to have vision. You can't blow an uncertain trumpet." Haley Williams once said, "To anyone that ever told you you're no good, they're no better." Estee Lauder once said, "I never dreamed about success. I worked for it." And a person once said, "Find people who believe in you until you can believe in yourself." Those are your inspiring quotes, and I'm the Diggity Diggity Dr. Bob Lee on 107.5 WVLS.

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0: There you go. That about does it for this hour right here on this Tuesday, June the 23rd, primary election day. Exercise your right to vote. Polls are open from about 6 to 9 o'clock. 6 o'clock in the morning to 9 o'clock at night. And if you're going out this morning, the weatherman says look for it to be breezy and humid with a couple of showers and a heavy thunderstorm followed by periods of rain. It's going to be about 70 degrees in the late on today. Humid with periods of rain, highs of about 77. Don't forget to exercise your right to vote. 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That about does it for me, the Dr. Bob Lee. Stand by for the Pastor Donna McClurkin. He's followed by the Steve Harvey Morning Show with my girl Ann Tripp with all the news and information. So always remember this, what you are is God's gift to you. What you make of yourself is your gift to God. 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I'll catch you another day, another way. Have a beautiful day. I love you all. Peace.
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0: Working on Me by Sincere. Before that, you heard the dynamic Clark Sisters, Is My Living in Vain. 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

0: That's Marvin Sapp with My Testimony. Before that, you heard Donnie McClurkin with Better After a While. It's T-Storm holding down the fort for Pastor Donnie. Next up, man, I'm jumping on the turntables to give you your praise break for today, all right? So if you got something you want to hear, if you want to shout some people out, man, I want to hear from you right now. 888-420-7710. Again, 888-420-7710. And make sure you let me know your name and where you're calling from, all right? It's the new Donnie McClurkin Show. Be right back with your praise break after this.
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9: Ladies and gentlemen, boys and girls, let me have your undivided attention, please. Steve Harvey Morning Show is alive and well. But just as a reminder, so are you. Alive and well. Still here. Still blessed. Still highly favored. The reason I know you're favored is because you can hear me. And the reason you can hear me is because God either got you through your work night and you're going home, or you just woke up. God is responsible for both of those things. All good things come from heaven above. Man, thank you, Lord, for this day. I appreciate you. We're on the ride now. Steve Harvey Morning Show, Shirley Strawberry, Carla Farrell, Mississippi Monica, Junior's not here today, and the legend of Nephew Tommy. Ladies, how y'all doing today? Any questions today from y'all?
10: How did your mentoring camp go? Well, we talked about
11: a little bit about it yesterday.
10: We did.
11: How you feel?
9: My mind just need a rest. So any stories? Talk about them. Oh, too many.
11: Too many.
10: Because you always have always have great stories.
9: Yeah, just.
11: I got a question for you.
9: Yeah.
11: But we might talk about this later in the show as well. But you got your anniversary. You and Tommy, right? Y'all got wedding anniversaries coming up this month. How you feeling? These are big numbers.
9: Well, you know, this one's going to be a little bit different because of the recent tragedy.
11: Yeah.
9: She lost her father. She's trying to help her mother, who would technically been married to this man for 65 years.
11: Oh, wow.
9: So that's a big loss. And then her cousin who passed, the lady that's his wife that's left has 4 small children.
11: Oh.
9: So they buried him on Monday, buried her dad on Thursday. So she's in Memphis trying to help out as much as she can. So we don't have plans this year. So,
11: yeah. That's life and all.
9: Because life keep on lifing.
11: You hear me?
12: It never stops.
11: Yep.
9: You can sit up in here and make the best of plans of all plans, and life go, okay, cool. Mm-hmm. You can do that, but deal with this right quick.
11: Mm-hmm. What about you, nephew? You got anniversary coming up this month?
12: Mine was the 16th.
10: Yeah. He already had
12: mine
10: his.
12: Was, hey.
11: Oh, that's right. I'm behind. It was
12: mine was the 16th. We were scheduled for Africa until my wife heard Ebola and told me we not going.
9: I said, Ebola.
10: Where in Africa? What country?
12: It was South Africa. It was Cape Town.
10: Oh, okay.
12: She had a whole layout, man. She had us rolling for a good 2 weeks.
9: Have you ever been to Cape Town?
12: I have not.
9: It's beautiful, man.
10: Wow.
9: There's some scenery down there, man.
10: Mm-hmm.
9: They got some, and you can walk up to the top of the mountain that's across from the one and only hotel. You can walk to the top.
11: Well, I tell you this, the new movement for black women is Congo. I'll tell you that.
10: Yes. They came to America. We are going to the Congo.
11: Go!
10: Yes, for sure. They represented. All right, guys. Thank you. Coming up at 32 minutes after the hour, we will hear once again from the nephew as he runs that prank back right after this.
13: Hey, what's up, y'all? This is Fantasia. And right now, you're listening to my man, the Steve Harvey Morning Show.
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25: New York! It's been 50 years. Highville, congratulations. Won the chip. Stand up, New York! You see what our center did to the giraffe? Did you see how?

0: Y'all come on to my house. We got plenty of room. Y'all can stay with us.
1: Obviously, he doesn't respect his wife. I mean, that's pretty obvious. All right, we're moving on to Yvette in Kalamazoo. Yvette writes, my boyfriend and I got arrested for having sex in a park, and he blames me. It was around 2:30 a.m., so I didn't think anyone was out but us. We only got fined, so it's not so bad. Are there better ways to keep our sex life spontaneous and fun?
0: Yeah, I'll pay them fines. I'll be cool with all this here. Yeah. $7.50.
2: What nigga that for? Yeah.
1: I couldn't do it. I'd be thinking ants, all kinds of stuff. No.
0: No, Shirley. They in the car.
2: Oh, I thought they was on the hood or something. That's what I thought.
0: Oh, well, they might have been.
1: In a park. Okay. She
0: you know.
3: Yeah, okay. So you're saying you they would still pay the fine, $7.50. You wouldn't care in the car. It didn't matter, huh?
2: Let's see if Jack wants to go to the park.
0: Somebody say, hey, let's pull over right here and go and knock this out.
1: But yeah,
0: yes, ma'am. She... Right away.
1: All right. Last one, Steve. Last one, CLO. This is from Teddy in Dallas. Teddy writes, I found out that my mom is smoking weed now to help her with her menopause symptoms. I would You didn't know? Did you think you didn't know that? You didn't know that?
3: Genius!
1: Anyway, he says, I would prefer to get it for her so I know it's good weed. My dad said we're going to hell for doing drugs, as he calls it. Should I supply the weed for my mom?
0: Yeah.
2: Buy your mama some weed.
0: What is
1: that? That sounds crazy.
3: Yes. Be a good son.
0: Yeah, what is the word they call for your weed connect? What is that?
1: The plug. Connect?
0: Your plug. Yeah.
3: Oh, the plug.
0: You're going to be your mama plug, dog.
1: Wait, how did I know that?
3: Yeah.
0: Yeah, your plug. Shirley. You sitting up in here. Hey, mama, what you need? Because I'm finna make a run. You need anything? Yes, baby. Bring me some of that sarsaparilla. Mama, don't worry about that. I'll get it. Does you know anybody with any of that Dr. Dre weed? You know, chronic. Let me try that one.
3: And a fan, Steve.
2: Sativa.
0: I heard they used to have something in Harlem. It was called the Blue Magic. Mama, that's heroin.
3: What?
2: Boy.
1: Always take it too far.
2: It's too far.
0: Yeah. I was watching the movie with Denzel in it, American Gangster. That's why I thought that wasn't weed. No, mama, that was heroin.
1: All right, we got to go.
0: But did it have green magic?
1: No. Coming up at the top of the hour, we'll have some entertainment news for you right after this.
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1: Well, Jay-Z grew his hair from a fade to locks as a symbol of personal growth and rejecting image pressure. Take a listen as Beyonce narrated the video, and she said her husband uses sacred hair products, her own line. Take a listen.
2: Our daughter was about 5, and she wasn't feeling very confident about her hair at that time. When she told her father that, it inspired Jay to grow out his hair. We really wanted her to love and embrace every inch of her gorgeous curls. It also inspired Blue to be the voice of the award-winning book, Hair Love,
22: by Matthew A. Cherry,
2: as well as songs like Formation, Baby Hair and Afros, and Brown Skin Girl. And who woulda thunk, all of this healthy hair could grow beyond that low-cut Caesar with the deep waves.
23: What you doing, Blue?
24: I'm tangling his hair.
23: Thank you, baby.
24: This is history in the making.
2: The 5-year-old Blue had no idea that her father's hair had texture like hers.
1: Wow, that's so cute! Was that his big afro? Mm-hmm. From the, yeah, it was. Yes. He had a lot of hair, big old fro. Yeah. So, Steve, what do you think about? Why do you think people talk about celebrity kids? You know,
25: I don't know. I mean, ain't, you know how I really feel about it? You don't want to know, but. People talk about, how can I say this without sounding, let me put it in an encouraging way. Mm-hmm. If you want to better yourself, this is what I've learned. Stop talking about other people.
1: Okay. Mm.
25: Stop talking about other people. Celebrities, kids, all this here. Don't worry about that. The next level up is you have to start discussing events. And then if you really want to level up and get to the top tier of where you're trying to go, the next level is to talk about ideas.
1: Okay.
25: You know, if you talk about people, you're going nowhere. That's them. That's their life. That's their business. All of that. Mm-hmm. But if you start discussing events, like what's happening in the world today, staying current, staying relevant, you can begin to make change. But if you start talking about ideas, you become innovative. And that's what I tell people. So that's the encouraging way to say that.
1: Okay.
25: You know, that I can think of, you know, because I try to be encouraging now instead of, you know, I could be funny and say, you know, what you talking about? Somebody baby for what and somebody hair. Why are we discussing Jay-Z hair? But if it causes you to think about an idea, then that's cool. And that, you know.
1: And it is cool, Steve, because words are very powerful. And I like the change, you know, make it positive.
25: Yeah, you know, because we have to start, y'all, we got to start thinking different, man, because they trying to run us up out. They trying to run us up out of here. This administration, this Project 2025, everything is geared to get it back to the way it was. That whole thing about Make America Great Again, well, now you see what they talking about. They thought America was great again when we didn't have voting rights. They thought America was way great again when we didn't have affirmative action. They thought America was great again when they didn't have to care about your diversity, inclusion, equity, none of that. That's what they thought. They thought it was good when they could tell women what to do with their bodies. That's when they thought America was great.
26: Yeah, we got bigger issues to deal with instead of taking each other down all the time.
25: Yeah, see, it was great when slavery wasn't history. It was better for them when it was current.
26: Hello.
1: Hello. Yeah, there you go.
25: You see what I'm saying?
1: Yeah, yes, I do.
25: So they want to get rid of slave history. Mm-hmm. But they don't want to get rid of none of the remnants that slavery caused.
1: Exactly. Mm-hmm.
25: So, you know, we got to be more diligent with where we are. So,
1: okay.
25: Didn't mean to sound, because I don't want to sound like I'm preaching down to nobody, because what I hate is when cats get to a certain level and now all of a sudden they conversation, it don't sound real no more.
1: Like they can't connect.
25: I mean, and in their explanation of what they're doing, it makes it worse. And you go like, whoa, dog.
26: You're not relatable. We can't relate to what
1: at all. All right. Well, moving on, Steve, according to USA Today, President Trump said back in April, the renovation of the Lincoln Memorial Reflection Pool, which included sandblasting, caulking, and resurfacing, would cost about $1.5 million. But now multiple reports said the renovation is over $16 million. There has been algae blooms to blue coating peeling off its bottom. The reflecting pool has been a target of criticism of the Trump administration. The president also said individuals have been arrested for vandalism to the pool. Just FYI, federal taxpayers through the Department of the Interior and the National Park Service are paying for the reflection pool repairs.
25: And it's gone horribly wrong. Because the
26: it
25: people
26: looks a
25: they
26: mess.
25: Yeah, don't know what they're doing.
1: Nasty.
25: That water ain't ever had algae in it. Ever. It's been wrong.
3: Till he brought his nasty behind over there. Probably when I didn't take a bath or anything.
1: Oh, man. No. All right. Before we get too crazy, Carl is here with music news. Come on, Carl.
26: I got to recover from the nephew.
1: I know.
26: All right. Let me just say this. Academy Award winner, Shirley, this is for you. Morgan Freeman.
1: Yes, yes.
26: Is going to release a blues album. 12 what? Tracks. Yes. August 7th. Give it to me, Tommy. Come on. Andy DeFranco.
1: Thank you, Carl.
3: Shirley, I got an album coming out. And I hope you don't mind.
1: I love the blues and I love Morgan Freeman. Okay, this is a match made in heaven. Thank you, Morgan. Coming up in 20 minutes, and thank you, Carla. Coming up in 20 minutes after, we'll tell you why voting in the primaries matter right after this.
3: I wish my people would vote.
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7: Okay, it's 71 degrees and good morning. 71 degrees and partly cloudy. It's cloudy, okay? There are a few showers around overnight, of course, and there will be a few showers around on this election day. And then mostly sunny in the afternoon, getting up to 74 degrees. But all in all, I mean, it's not snowing, it's not frigid, and it's not too humid. So it's not a bad day to get out there and vote if you haven't done so already. Cloudy and 64 degrees tonight, mostly sunny, 81 degrees on Wednesday, partly sunny and 81 degrees on Thursday. And then looking at Friday, cloudy and humid. Getting up to 82 degrees with maybe a spritz or two or three. On the traffic scene right now, westbound BQE slow into Hamilton Avenue. There's a left lane blockage there. Left lane blockage at Hamilton Avenue, westbound BQE. Eastbound Cross Bronx slow into Randall Avenue. There was a problem in the right lane last time I took a look over there. GW Bridge, 25 minutes. Lincoln, 15 minutes coming in. Holland, 30 minutes. Jersey Transit's Hoboken to 33rd Street line suspended. and transit tickets are being cross-honored. Alternate side parking in effect, and that's your traffic, and that's your weather, and this is Ann Tripp at 71 degrees. Yes, well, early voting this year's in New Year primary is over, so Tim Hunter of NYC Vote says today is the day. It's election day.
8: Make sure that you get out and vote today. The polls are all open today from 6 to 9. Very important to know that if you get at the poll site and the polls are about to close, as long as you're in line before the polls close, stay in line. You still have a chance to make your voice heard in the upcoming election. And if you have any questions, you can visit us at nycvotes.org.
7: That's right. The polls open at 6 a.m., so they're open now, and they close at 9 p.m. It is Election Day. New Yorkers remember this case. I know I do. The Supreme Court has restored the conviction of the man found guilty of kidnapping and murdering Eitan Peetz. Eitan Peetz, only 6 years old in 1979, when he went missing on his way to school, to the school bus, rather. His parents would always take him, but that day he said, "Mom, can I please go by myself?" That was the last day they saw him alive. They had arrested a guy named Pedro Hernandez, a bodega worker. He was convicted, and now he's convicted again. WBLS, HD1 New York.
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7: What's going on? Michael Blake, Democrat for Congress. 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Worked for Obama, son of Jamaican immigrants. 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

0: actually reflects the will of the people, not the politicians, but the people, we have to stop treating primaries as an afterthought. So please go vote, right?
1: Yeah. Mm-hmm. We've got to. This is a very important year. And when the midterms get here in November, we have a chance to put a check and balance in place on this administration that's running amok with our rights. Mm-hmm. I mean, they are taking everything that they possibly can away from us. And we have a chance in November to go to the polls and say, Hope, check and balance. Mm-hmm. Mm-hmm. We're going to control the House and the Senate. And we're going to put a stop to all this foolishness this man is doing. And if you don't, we finna sit here for 2.5 more years. And ain't no telling. He going to obliterate. Just the Constitution means nothing to this man. It already ain't meant a whole lot to us. No way. But it don't mean nothing to him. And it means even less for human rights. I've never seen. We have a cabinet that has no representation with people of color except Cash Patel, who is a hand-picked flunky, the director of the FBI. He was hand-picked by the president to do his bidding, and that's what he does with his drunk.
2: I was about to say it.
1: Just sitting up in here, man, and I don't see how we allowing them to get away with this when we got a chance, man.
3: It's unbelievable. Mm-hmm.
0: Yeah.
3: It's like they want to take us back. Jim Crow 2.0.
0: Yes, yes.
3: This is what they're trying to do.
1: And you know what?
0: We need to do our parts. Mm-hmm.
1: Yeah. Even when they have shows on CNN like Abby Phillips, where sides aren't talking, but on this show we are. Mm-hmm. Scott Jennings, man, sits there. Oh. He's a Republican conservative.
0: Yeah, he is. Yeah.
1: And he's smugly on his face tries to justify every single thing this man does. But they can't fix this deal, though. This deal that's being signed, they can't fix this one.
3: Because
1: they
3: war,
1: eating them on the live on this. Let me say this. The two groups that I'm most pissed at, Latinos for Trump and blacks for Trump. Mm. Both of y'all, how you feel now?
0: All right, we're going to switch gears. And coming up at 34 minutes after the hour, we're going to talk about marriage. Right after this.
1: Wow.
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1: 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Oh, oh. Oh, they got me cursing on the radio. Oh, I think I'm going to have it.
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2: Ignorant at its best, and the nephew will be ignorant. In Hattiesburg, Mississippi, July 11th. Tickets on sale right now. Y'all already know Sanger Theater. I don't know. We already talked about it. Y'all know. You buying tickets. I appreciate that. You coming to see the food. And then Land in the Cut, July 24th through the 26th, Chicago City Winery. Ooh. The nephew is coming to Chi-Town. Yes. Lord, I hope I get inside that library. I want to go do that while I'm there. But I am coming to the Chi. All right?
3: All
2: after
3: right.
2: The Chi, as we move forward, we are going to Pittsburgh, another city winery. August the 8th, the nephew will be in Pittsburgh, Pennsylvania. Tickets on sale right now.
3: Yes, sir. Got a lot. You're doing a lot.
2: A bunch of them, sure. Mm-hmm. August 29th, Baton Rouge. Baton Rouge, Louisiana, the River Center Theater. River Center Theater. Say that quickly, Tommy. River Center Theater.
3: There you
2: Thank
3: go.
2: Thank you. Saturday, August 29th, Baton Rouge, Louisiana. Been a long time, Baton Rouge. The nephew is coming to town. You bring the gumbo, I bring the jokes. We're going to have some fun. All right? Thank you. Thank you so much.
3: All right,
2: kind.
3: Nephew. All right, thank sir. You. Coming up next, it is my strawberry letter. The subject is All in the Family. It's not like the TV show. I can guarantee you that right after this.
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3: 71 degrees and partly cloudy on this election day. Yes, this is election day, folks, okay? Early, all that's gone. This is the day, okay? You don't vote today, you blew it, all right? A few showers around, spritzing basically, men. Mostly sunny this afternoon, getting up to 74 degrees. Cloudy, 64 degrees tonight. Tomorrow, around 81 degrees on Wednesday. Partly sunny, I'd say, on Thursday, get about 81 as well. And then it clouds up a little bit on Friday, getting up to 82 degrees, with maybe a spritz or two or three. Okay, on the traffic scene, we have the southbound New England Thruway now slow into Connor Street. The left lane is going to be a problem there. Westbound BQE slow into Hamilton Avenue and also into Queens Boulevard. You have the GW Bridge 45 minutes coming into town on the way tip. Lincoln Tunnel 35 minutes, 55 to an hour at the Holland already. And on the rails, Jersey Transit's Hoboken 33rd to the Hoboken to 33rd Street line is suspended, and the transit tickets are being cross-honored. Alternate side parking in effect, and that's your traffic, that's your weather. And this is Ann Tripp. The highest court in the land continues to roll over the country's voting rights. In its latest move, the majority Republican-appointed high court has further weakened voting rights in seven states where it concerns the protections now for the disabled, who are for one reason or another unable to read or write. The justices have decided to leave in place a lower court ruling that strikes down a key tool designed to protect voters with either a disability or an inability to read or write. And this ruling affects voters in the states of Iowa, Nebraska, Arkansas, Minnesota, Missouri, Nebraska, North Dakota, and South Dakota. Yesterday's ruling comes about 2 months after the Supreme Court's right-wing supermajority greatly weakened voting rights protections against racial discrimination and redistricting for the racist purposes. WBLS HD1 New York.
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0: Let's talk. You're listening to the Steve Harvey Morning Show. Okay, and it's 72 degrees, climbing slowly but surely, as mommy would say. This is election day, folks, so get out and do your thing, okay? If you haven't done early voting, this is it. This is the last day, election day, okay? Getting up to 74 degrees, by the way, temperature-wise. It just made you a few spritzes around, but basically a really nice day, mostly sunny, cloudy. 64 degrees tonight. Tomorrow, 81 degrees. That's Wednesday. Thursday, 81 degrees. Also, both days, a little sun happening. And then cloudy and humid on Friday, getting up to 82 degrees. Maybe a spritz or two, but, you know, not a deluge. At least that's not the way it looks right now. On the traffic scene right now, I tell you the way it looks on the southbound New England Thruway. It's a parking lot down to Connor Street where the two left lanes are blocked. GW Bridge right now about 40 minutes coming into town. Lincoln about 45 minutes. Holland about an hour. Mass. Alternate side parking rules are in effect, and that's your traffic and that's your weather. And this is Ann Tripp. We know now that Donald Trump's interim agreement with Iran, the one that was supposed to reopen the Strait of Hormuz, the channel that dozens of oil tankers pass through every day, we know now that that agreement is kaput. It was opened briefly over the weekend. However, it's closed again because the Persians accused Trump of not living up to the terms of their, quote, understanding. Since Israel continues to shell southern Lebanon, Israel was not really included in the understanding. Anyway, so for now, there's no new agreement, and Vice President J.D. Vance is back in D.C. It's a good bet, by the way, meanwhile, that homeowners in Georgia and Alabama are probably pretty upset over the Trump administration's canceling the federal grant that would have helped shave down the amount of their utility bills. The White House claims it had something to do with diversity, equity, and inclusion, or DEI, since it was initiated by former President Biden, so they said, we don't want it. And yesterday, Atlanta honored the legacy of Peabo Bryson. His services were yesterday. Musicians, friends gathered at Antioch Baptist Church to remember the Grammy Award-winning singer. He died recently after suffering a stroke at age 75. WBLS HD1 New York.
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9: Okay, it's 72 degrees. 72 degrees and partly cloudy this election day. A few showers around, like spritzes kind of like. And then mostly sunny in the afternoon, pretty much getting up to 74 degrees. Not a bad day all in all. Cloudy, 64 degrees tonight. 81 degrees tomorrow, Wednesday. 81 on Thursday, Friday. 82 degrees with maybe a spritz or two or three or four or five. On the traffic scene right now, the big problem, southbound the Wingate Thruway is a parking lot down to Connor Street where the two left lanes are blocked. And that's horrible. Alternate side parking rules are in effect, and that's your traffic and that's your weather. It is 72 degrees. Protesters are going to be outside the courthouse in Riverhead, Long Island today, demanding answers as the case inside. Three generations of white women are said to face a judge accusing the death of a 7-year-old little black girl, Jordan Duncan. Her father was incarcerated, and he got custody, gave custody to one of the women, his fiance, and Emily Kelly, who lived with her mother and her 24-year-old daughter. The daughter says that little Jordan was tortured. That's the little child's name. She was tortured before she died. There were stab wounds on her. She had been starved and she had been beaten and she had missed 40 days plus of school. Demonstrators are upset. They've complained. They want to know why the press hadn't gotten front page nonstop coverage on this case, that they feel a similar case would be had the three black women tortured and killed a 7-year-old white girl. That's why they're so upset. Okay, it is election day. Tim Hunter says, NYT votes, get out there and do your thing.
10: Make sure that you get out and vote today. 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And if you have any questions, you can visit us at nycvotes.org.
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11: 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It's The Quiet Stoneberry on New York's number one for R&B. 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
1: Okay, and it's 72 degrees outside on this election day. Remember, the polls are open, so get your choices in. If you didn't do primary stuff early, you got to do it today. This is the last day. Mostly sunny and 74 degrees today, but we're going to have some spritzers like you have them now. They just say there are some light spritzers out there. Partly sunny and 81 degrees Wednesday and Thursday. Both days very similar. And then cloudy and humid on Friday, getting up to 82 degrees. On the traffic scene right now, still a problem on that southbound New England Thruway, just a parking lot into Connor Street, because two left lanes are blocked. So it's kind of a real tight squeeze to your right there. GW Bridge around 35 minutes. Lincoln about 40 minutes. Holland Double Nickels close to an hour. I might as well say an hour. Let's just do that. Alternate stop parking in effect, and that's your traffic, and that's your weather. And this is Ann Tripp with the news. Well, New Yorkers remember this case. The Supreme Court has restored the conviction of the man found guilty of kidnapping and murdering Eton Pates. Little Eton Pates was only 6 years old back in 1979 when he went missing on his way to school bus. His parents would always take him, but little Eton apparently begged them that day, please let me walk that half a block to the bus. It was in their Soho neighborhood, and they decided and they let him. It was the last time they saw him alive. He went missing that day and was killed. In fact, Eton Pates' picture was one of the very first pictures of little kids missing placed by the police on a milk carton. A bodega worker named Pedro Hernandez was convicted of the case, but his lawyers had tried for a long time to get him a new trial, claiming that Hernandez was not competent to understand the charges against him and how he was treated. Hernandez said he lured the little boy into the bodega basement, offering him a soda, strangled him, and then threw his body in an alley. The Supreme Court nevertheless restored his conviction. WBLS, HD1 New York.
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What's going on? It's WBLS on this Deja Vu show. Happy Sister Girl Tuesday, Tri-State. We're in the building bringing all that good energy, a little sunshine, a little razzle-dazzle, a little sparkle. Miss Ann can't stand my sparkles, but that's okay. We're going to sparkle commercial free. We got Eve, Albie Shore, Tevin Campbell, and heat is on right now with Chris and Gunna.

Live WVLS. Who's that girl, that guy, person celebrating today? Is it a birthday, an anniversary, a job promotion? Maybe you just are able to cast your vote for the first time. Let's talk about it. I want to celebrate with you right in the tri-state. 212-545-1075. Holla at your sister girl and we will shout it right on the air, okay? Meantime, can we talk? That's what my guy Tevin Campbell's asking right now on 107.5 WVLS as you're rocking commercial free with the Deja Vu Show.

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0: Beyonce putting that love on top. It's 107.5 WBLS. What's going on? Happy birthdays. We're putting those birthdays on top. Favorite celebs celebrating today. You've got Selma Blair turning 54. You got Randy Jackson. It's going to be a no for me, dog. Turning 70. Jason Imraz is 49. And Chico DeBarge is turning 60. Now let's go to our WBLS lines. Who's this? And what are you celebrating?
1: My girlfriend's birthday named Esther.
0: Esther is celebrating her birthday. Where is she listening?
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0: Okay, and who are you?
1: I'm Ruby. I'm in my birthday tomorrow.
0: Oh my goodness! Esther's today, Ruby's tomorrow. Is there a meetup coming for you ladies? Are y'all celebrating? What does it look like?
1: We going to Atlantic City.
0: Oh, come on. Win me a little pocket change too, okay?
1: Okay.
0: Have a good one and happy early birthday. 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

0: Us just doing it nice and slow on 107.5 WBLS. We are doing it at a good pace, right? You don't want it to be too slow because you don't want your day dragging. I'm ready to get through this. But at the same time, I don't want my summertime flying. How about doing a little something nice and easy to a rain dance? You ready? This is the latest one with Dave and Tim's new music on WBLS on the Deja Vu Show. 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
1: Let's get the party started. See you at the bar, you was hardly talking. That's when I knew that your heart was scarring. Friends to lovers need a part to star in. Like, wait, babe, let me

0: Tony, it feels good on WBLS. It's the Deja Vu Show, and I bet she'll never admit it, but it probably feels good for Beyonce to really prove all the haters wrong. Remember when Jay-Z did the Roots Picnic last month, right? And so everybody was like, oh, yeah, he combed out his hair and everything. That's probably fake. How'd he do all that? How'd he have all that hair? Yada, yada, yada. Beyonce was like, watch this. Show and prove. Let me roll the video. She documented the rolling and the untangling of his wigs. Listen to a snippet of it.
1: It was always beautiful that the real reason Jay grew out his hair was to show Blue that her hair was like his hair. I blow-dried his hair, trimmed his ends, and who would've thunk? All of this healthy hair could grow beyond that low-cut Caesar with the deep waves.
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0: Yes, what a way to promote the brand, promote your husband and his concerts. Yo, that's marketing. And we'll talk more about Jay and his marketing a little bit later. Meanwhile, we are remembering the legacy of Clive Davis. You know, the music mogul passed away at age 94. He signed so many people and helped boost careers of like Gil Scott-Heron, your girl Alicia Keys, J-Hud, Aretha Franklin's resurgence. And of course, you can't forget when he signed Whitney Houston. That just changed the entire music world. Hey, we're going to change more music with Lauryn Hill and Pharrell on the way on WBLS.
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0: my men and my women, don't forget about the dean. This is not the most the king. Yo, it's about a thing. 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

Shouts out to Missy. Shouts out to Sierra. It's WBLS and the Deja Vu Show. And you know, I'm always loving when people have their hustle on, right? I saw that Sierra was hustling with the Ross Discount Department Store. Yeah, they're doing some kind of Ross World NYC, and she's got a promotion going. I don't know, but they might be doing something nice now. You can go see the deals they have in there. Sierra's a part of it as a brand ambassador. You go, girl. A check is a good check, okay? Meanwhile, checking in with more music still on the way this hour. Let me see. What do you want? Little brownstone, little this, little that. And we'll talk all about the good music from your favorite movies of the 90s. I'm doing that for Knowledge is Power in about 10 minutes. Lots of things happening, and you better be casting your vote. Let's get busy. It's WBLS. Don't Be Cruel. Bobby Brown is on.

Summer of 1997, August to be exact, when we were taken to the streets of Harlem, directed by the legendary Bill Duke, this movie, Hoodlum, this focused on real-life gangsters, but a fictionalized account of their interactions. Lawrence Fishburne played Bumpy Johnson. You had Andy Garcia playing Lucky Luciano. Vanessa Williams was in it. Cicely Tyson, Loretta Devine. Such a great ensemble cast. And the music was riding right along with it, with a taste of hip-hop from Mobb Deep and Wu-Tang and R&B sounds like this from Davina.

0: called No Guarantees. Chico DeBarge with Joe. They had a little hop to it. Before they remixed it, though, it was smoothed out for the Hoodlum soundtrack. Check it out.
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VLS. Now, if you're riding, you're walking, whatever you're doing, you need to make sure you're hightailing it over to your local poll. 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Cast your vote. Your votes do count. 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I'm just saying, cast your vote and take a sip of that water with WBLS.

song came out when? Early 2000s, and we are still rocking with it. I love it. It's one of my favorites all time, for real. 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
0: All right.

0: 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And you might be living your life just chilling. Maybe you and your honey did some IVF things. Maybe you have a frozen embryo, whatever. And then you find out that your embryo was given to the wrong family. And the baby came out. This family gave birth to the child that's biologically yours. But now they're saying, this is our baby. What would you do in that situation? Would you keep the baby? Would you give the baby back? Let's go to our BLS lives to see what you're saying.
1: Hey, Deja. My name is Lenora. My comment for your IVF clinic, what you're saying topic, is I would definitely, if I were the couple who carried the other baby by mistake, I would give that baby back to their biological parents, because that's the only right thing to do. The baby is being stripped away from who they belong to, and that's wrong. And as the parent or the people who carried the baby should see it as that and nothing else. So yeah, that's what I would do. I would give the baby back to their parent. Okay, thank you. Love your show.
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2: 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So lock in with me, New York, New Jersey, Connecticut. It's the Quiet Storm, baby, on New York's number one for R&B. 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

0: telling you to slow down. It's WBLS and this Deja Vu show. Listen, I've got to slow down and get everything together. Okay, so what am I doing this hour? I'm going to spill some tea. I've got music from Montel Jordan. I got Prince. Oh, and did somebody say tickets? I've got tickets this hour for you to go see Drew Hill along with Ginuwine. Just keep listening. We're doing some things. And let me head back over here to my BLS lines. What's up?
1: I'm still celebrating Juneteenth is continuing because I'm thinking about it and it just passed. And I want to give a shout out to all day programs I work with, my school, Passaic County Community College, and all the supporters. And my name is Michael Sean Wilson. I live in Newark, New Jersey. And all my supporters I want to give a shout out to.
0: Love it. Thank you, Michael Sean, for calling us. 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

0: TLS and this Deja Vu show. Shouts out to your girl, Kelly Rowland. I was scrolling on Netflix and the movie that she was in with Megan Good. What is it called? 10 Dates to Love or something like that. Yeah, they just added that one. So if you want to get a little rom-com in your life, you can check that. And in the tea today, check the movie, Are They Gone Yet? Now, are they there yet? That was the one, Are We There Yet? With Ice Cube and Nia Long. Do you know that movie came out 20-some years ago? Girl, well, guess what? Ice Cube just inked a deal with Skydance Sports or Skydance, and that's of course the new CBS, all that, and they're going to do Are They Gone Yet, where his character Nick and his wife Suzanne are back for another movie, and this time they're going to be having grandkids. That's how long this franchise has been going on. I'm not mad. Ice Cube and Nia Long get that check, and meanwhile Timbaland is getting that check. He's hanging out with your girl Chloe Bailey of Hallie and Chloe. Yeah, Chloe has such a beautiful voice, but she hasn't really found her footing consistently. Well, now I think teaming up with Timbaland, they might have a little something going. I want a little deeper, you know, lyrical content, but the beats and the vocals on fire, so you can check for that. Hang on to WBLS. You want to check for some tickets? They're coming up in 5 minutes.
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I'll give you tickets. You can go see your guys, Drew Hill. You'll see Drew Hill along with Jeannie Wine. What? Westbury Music Fair. Holla at me right now. Caller number 7. Be excited. You'll be a winner. Yeah, sure.

0: Mariah, Boyz II Men on WBLS. One sweet day on WBLS. Listen, it's going to be a sweet day for somebody in a whole opposite kind of way. I'm talking about making you a winner. Somebody say it with me. Winner! Let's go to our BLS lines. Hello?
1: Hi. Hello. Deja vu. Oh, boy.
0: Hi there. Who's this?
1: Venus from Staten Island.
0: Venus from Staten Island. You are going to Westbury Music Fair to see Drew Hill and Ginuwine. Woo!
1: Thank you, WBLS.
0: Congratulations. Flagstar at Westbury Music is where the guys will be. You are in there with a concert ticket for you and a friend. The show is happening later on this year, December 12th, but you've already secured your way in, okay?
1: Wow. Oh, I'm so lucky. Guess what I'm doing today?
0: What are you doing?
1: I'm working for the polls. I'm a poll worker.
0: Come on now, poll worker. All right, so tell everybody to get out there and cast their votes. Tell them.
1: Everyone, get out there and vote. That's the only way we're going to make a change. Vote.
0: I know that's right. And we're changing your luck right about now, Venus. You just got these tickets. Tell everybody your favorite station.
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BLS, it's the Deja Vu Show. And you know, we were vibing to all that sound in the early 2000s. Do you know that KG from Naughty by Nature produced all those things? Yes, baby. Hit after hit after hit. Meantime, who has a hit? Tupac on WBLS. Telling you to keep your head up.

0: That Touch Me, Tease Me, 1996, right? And a lot of things happen in 96. That's when your guy, Jay-Z, dropped Reasonable Doubt. You know he's getting his hustle on with that, right? Yes, he's got the shows. He just did the show over in Philly. He's got the Yankee Stadium shows. Now he's doing some other things like pop-ups that are going to be starting on Thursday down in Lower Manhattan. So you might want to Google and see how you can be a part of what he's doing. He's also doing some things with the Brooklyn Public Library. He's doing some stuff in Dumbo that's going to be like an exhibit. He's really maximizing and releasing a special vinyl collection of Reasonable Doubt at Target, which I'm kind of giving that the side eye. But the point is, Jay-Z knows how to get his hustle on. You need to think about how you can glean from these artists, how they're doing things. What can you take that's an annual thing, or maybe it's commemorative of something for your business or your brand, and you can say, hey, it's my 500 such and such. It's my 2-year anniversary this. It's my 30 days and such time. I'm thinking about doing something my own self, being inspired by this. Utilize some of these marketing strategies that these celebs have and put it on our scale and make that bank, baby. I'm just trying to help you out. Meanwhile, you like, Dej, can you help me get some tickets? Fine. I said all that stuff about Jay-Z and you just want tickets. All right, fine. I'll give you tickets. Tickets to see Patti LaBelle in Brooklyn. Caller number 712-545-1075. You shall be a winner.
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Egyptian. Tell them for Guan, eviction. This one, yeah, it's had a bad gal edition. See them gal that? Contradiction. Them say them sitting tight, a bare fiction. The wall of them a beat. Body smoking, cigarette, shit.

ya. It's WBLS. Listen, I ain't gonna hold you, but you do need to follow me, though. I'm saying that in a stalker type way, but holla at your sister girl at Official Deja Vu Show. That's where we connect and we do all kinds of cool stuff. Meantime,

0: left is where I'm heading, right out the door. Just Nick is up next on WVLS, but first, let me go to my WVLS lines. Hello. Hi there, who's this?
1: Mark Jackson.
0: Hey, Mark, do you want to go see Patti LaBelle this Friday?
1: Yes, please.
0: All right, Mark, you got these tickets. You're going to go see Patti LaBelle.
1: All right, I'm retiring if they too after 53 years.
0: What?
1: Yes.
0: So today is your retirement day and you're winning tickets, Mark?
1: Yes, by the grace of God.
0: That's amazing. Congratulations. Where are you retiring from?
1: I'm retiring from the school bus driver.
0: Oh, my gosh. No more of those little kids, huh?
1: You ain't never lied.
0: Oh, my goodness. Well, congratulations on these

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Hanging out inside the Just Nick Show. 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Plus, I got a Black Music Month fact coming up this hour. A whole lot more inside the Just Nick Show. Right now, let's rock out with some Bobby Brown. It's WBLS.

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I am Just Nick. And if you needed another reminder about why Eve is one of hip hop's most respected voices, her new NPR Tiny Desk concert delivered. I mean, it was backed by a live band. She gave fresh live classic feels to Who's That Girl, Tambourine, and this song right here. And fans are calling it flawless. So yeah. I'm going to post it in my stories. Follow me.

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It's Just Nick on WBLS, and today's Black Music Month spotlight celebrates the incomparable Monica. At just 14 years old, she became the youngest artist ever to have two consecutive number one hits on Billboard's R&B charts, and that's Don't Take It Personal and Before You Walk Out of My Life. She went on to earn a Grammy Award and gave us timeless classics like Angel of Mine, So Gone, Why I Love You So Much, For You I Will, and of course, the chart-topping duet The Boy Is Mine with Brandy, the biggest selling song of 1998, spending 13 consecutive weeks at number one on the Billboard Hot 100. For more than 30 years, Monica has remained one of R&B's most authentic and beloved voices. So today we salute you, Monica, during our Black Music Month spotlight, celebrating all month long on BLS.

Money earning, Mount Vernon. What's up? It's just Nick. Shout out to all the boroughs, the entire tri-state for tuning in. Right now, we are commercial free as we are every day at this time during my 3 o'clock hour. I am just Nick, and we're headed to the 4 o'clock hour where you can win some tickets to check out my girl Patti LaBelle. Patti! You want to win? Stick around this other way on WBLS.

107.5 WVLS inside the Just Nick Show on a trending Tuesday. Don't forget, I got your chance to win these Patti LaBelle tickets coming up, but I want to send prayers up to Money Long. She just recently did an interview with Good Morning America, and you remember that she just dropped out of the Boys Mind Tour. She said it was for health reasons, but she didn't say exactly why. Well, she just let everybody know that during her battle with lupus, she had to undergo a double lung transplant after a doctor told her that she only had 1 week left to live. My God. So I want to send my prayers up for her. We got the story on WBLS.com.

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So if you want to win these tickets, hit me up right now at 212-545-1075. Caller number 7, you know what to do.

0: 107.5 WBLS, hanging out inside the Just Nick Show, and I hope that you are enjoying this Trending Tuesday. I got these tickets for you to check out my girl Patty Patty. She is going to be taking over at Brick for as they celebrate her and the free concerts that has been going on around the city. But this is an event that you got to have a ticket to get in, and WBLS has got your way in there because it's WBLS night. I want you to come hang out with us, okay? We're going to be out there strong, and you got to see Patty. So all I need is call the number 7 to hit me up right now at 212-545-1075. That easy, okay? I'm going to the phone lines right now. WBLS, you're on with Just Nick. Hello, who's this?
1: Hi, how are you? Keisha.
0: Hey, Keisha, where are you calling from today? And happy Tuesday.
1: I'm calling from Rhode Island.
0: Well, I got good news for you. You are calling number 7. You're going to see Patty.
1: Hey, hey.
0: Yes, it's going down in Prospect Park in BK. It is WBLS night. Patty LaBelle will be on the stage, and you plus one are in the building. Who are you taking with you?
1: I have my sister with me. Woo-hoo!
0: Well, it's going to be
1: from Rhode Island. So, yes, thank you so much.
0: You're so welcome. It's going to be an unforgettable night of classic hits, powerful vocals. And y'all know when she take them shoes off, baby, it's about to go down, all right?
1: Oh, you got business.
0: Well, do me a favor. Tell me which station just hooked the sisters up.
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0: Congratulations. I love it. Beyonce's coming up. Some Fugees, Ready or Not. Some 112. And I've got the daily affirmation so we can affirm ourselves on this Trending Tuesday. Stick around.
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8: 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Highville, congratulations. Won the chip. Stand up, New York! You see what our center did to the giraffe? 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

0: 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The stands are packed. Down here, two fans side by side, both holding a Heineken. Promising start. The chant begins. Listen to that. Perfect sync. 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That's a hug. That's a hug. Let's check the replay. Yes, two strangers at kickoff. Friends by full time.
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4: But I understand why. See, it's burning me to hold on to this. I know this is something I gotta do, but that don't mean I want to. What I'm trying to say is that

107.5 WVLS, hanging out inside the Just Nick Show. Some Usher for you on this Trending Tuesday. You know, with the new Chris Brown album, I almost forgot about the tour, the R&B tour that's going to be taking place. It's happening a little bit later on this fall, but definitely looking forward to it. Right now, it is time to affirm ourselves with a daily affirmation. And I saw this quote that said, "Stop getting distracted by things that have nothing to do with your goals." And I was like, ooh, that's a word. Let's talk about it. Because you know what steals more dreams than failure? Distraction. Not every conversation deserves your energy. Not every opinion deserves your attention. Not every opportunity is your assignment. See, the more you become focused, the more you'll realize that protecting your peace is protecting your purpose as well. So I need you to stay locked into what God has placed in front of you. The noise can wait, all right? But your calling cannot. So let's not be distracted today. Let's affirm. Today, I release distractions, protect my focus, and give my energy only to what moves me closer to my purpose. Take that, marinate on in a little bit, and I'll tell you how to win these tickets to see Genuine and Drew Hill coming up next. It's the Just Nick Show.

0: That's a red flag, okay? Just when you think about some of the songs we used to jam out to back in the day, that would never be tolerated in today's day and age. We just got too much more information. We're too smart and intelligent. I'm like, what you mean? You're not sure. Bye. Anyway, headed into the 5 o'clock traffic hour. And I've got some Juvenile, Back That Thing Up on the way. Some New Edition, Candy Girl. I got some Shanice, I Love Your Smile. And of course, I got some Ginuwine because I'm also giving away tickets to see him alongside Drew Hill. And I don't want you to miss out on that because they'll be at the Westbury Flagstar Music Fair. So that's coming up. It's Just Nick and Cool DJ Red Alert is coming through because you know at 6 o'clock we got the After Work Mix where we turn up just a little bit before you lay it down to go to bed tonight. So stick around, okay? All of that's on the way. It's BLS.
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New York City, I got one question. Did you go vote today? I hope you did. Primaries are here, and I need you to roll to the polls. This is one of the most important elections. Just like you vote for the presidency, this is just as meaningful, if not more meaningful, okay? So go vote.

0: The king of pop forever, Michael Jackson. Human Nature and WBLS is on the Just Nick Show. And speaking of human nature, man, I had a really interesting conversation with Akon. You might have heard it last week, but the video of the interview was out on WBLS YouTube channel. And I put some snippets on Instagram. And we were going back and forth about what he deems human nature as far as men not being able to be monogamous. And I'm like, you know, I want to have this conversation on the air one of these days. I was going to do today, but I think I'm going to wait till tomorrow because I really want to hear from the fellas on if they really believe that. But anyway, if you want to check out some of the comments, which may infuriate you a little bit, especially for my ladies out there, you can follow me, Hey Just Nick, JUSNIK on Instagram, and just see what the people are saying about his philosophy that we all don't necessarily share in common. But anyway, coming up, I've got your requested music for some Big Pun, Rihanna, some Ja Rule, SZA, and you know we're gearing up for this After Work Mix at 6, giving away these tickets to see Ginuwine, Andrew Hill, lots more up next.
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5: You love R&B, and we know that. So this is your man, Steve Harvey, and here's a little something for you on BLS, man. Yeah.

I really don't feel like people truly appreciate how great of an actress SZA is. I was just so impressed by some of the movies she's been in lately. I mean, for real. Anyway, it's usually just Nick hanging out with you on this Trending Tuesday. And yes, I have tickets to see this guy right here, Genuine Andrew Hill. And your chance to win is coming up in less than 10 minutes when Red Alert comes in. It's WVLS.

0: been good, Nick. Everything going on your end?
1: All is well. It's voting day for the primaries, New York. Get out there and vote. I need to see some voted stickers.
0: Yeah.
1: This is important, y'all.
0: Yeah, let's see what the results are going to be later on. Well, you know, besides that, Nick, I went to this event today that was up in the BX, the Bronx. And, you know, you probably heard about it earlier this year that, you know, they opened up a high school for hip-hop.
1: I've heard some rumors swirling, but I didn't have the details on it.
0: So I went up there today. It's called the Bronx High School of Hip-Hop, and they had a grand opening of a recording studio that they have in there.
1: Yes.
0: Yeah, and that was presented by Bronx Borough President Vanessa Gibson.
1: Shout out to Vanessa
0: Gibson. And to my man, the former Bronx Borough President, my man Ruben Diaz.
1: She was the one who told me about it.
0: Yeah,
1: just that quickly slipped my mind.
0: Also,
1: I gotta
0: was
1: get
0: presented
1: her back
0: by,
1: on.
0: You know, the Windows of Hip Hop that consists of my homegirl Melissa, along with Grandmaster Caz and Grandmaster Melly Mel. Grandmaster Flash was there.
1: Woo!
0: Yeah, Grandmaster Theodore was there. Special Ed was there.
1: Wow.
0: Yeah, my man Easy A did, the Cold Crush Brothers, T Ski Valley, and many others. It was great.
1: Wow.
0: Yeah.
1: That's a lot of legends in one room.
0: It was good. It was good.
1: Shout out to the Bronx. Shout out to Bronx Borough President Vanessa Gibson. Girl, I'm going to have you back in studio soon. I know.
0: Shout out to everybody that participated and getting this going on.
1: Well, we got to get this After Work Mix going on in less than 10 minutes. So stick around because that's on the way. And we got to get a winner. Who wants to see Drew Hill and Ginuwine?
0: Ah, man, that's a mean combination.
1: 212-545-1075. Looking for caller number 7.
0: Give us a call. You want them tickets? Let's go. Right here. Just Nick and I. It's the coolest legend right here on WBLS. Brooklyn.

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5: What's going on? 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

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The turntables are fired up. 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

0: York Mix on a trending Tuesday. Red Alert is on the ones and twos right now. And Red, I don't want to stop you because you're in the zone.
1: Yeah, well, you know, I like the flow. I like the flow. But you go ahead. You do
0: I
1: your
0: know.
1: Thing.
0: I don't want to mess up the flow, man. But we got to give away these
1: then
0: tickets.
1: Go ahead.
0: All right, all right. Caller number 7, Drew Hill Genuine Passes are up for grabs. Let's see who's going. VLS, you're on with Just Nick and Red Alert. Who's this?
2: This is Ronnie.
0: Ronnie, where are you calling from today?
2: I'm calling from Harlem.
1: Harlem, Harlem.
0: I knew you was going to do that, Red. Anytime somebody from Harlem call, he get all buck and stuff because he's from there. That's what's up.
2: He's
0: hey, Harlem.
2: So I know. Tell Red Jar Productions said hello. He used to play for us back in the day.
1: Oh, you okay? I'm like, yeah, blessings, blessings, respect.
0: Well, guess what, honey? You're calling number 7.
2: Oh, yes. Thank you.
0: She's like, yeah, that's right. I did call to win something. Honey, you got these tickets to check out. My guys, Drew Hill and Genuine, they're going to be at Westbury for the music fair December 12th. It's you plus one. And do me a favor. Tell everybody who just hooked you up.
2: WBLS.
0: Congratulations. There you go. Listen, we got part 2 of this After Work Mix coming up. And if you did not win those tickets today, I got another pair for you tomorrow. My show starts at 3, so do what you need to do and lock in, okay? And also lock into this mix. Part 2 up next.
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No, I marry good like Jonathan Majors. 100 V1s, YNs, don't see village. Farrakhan state of mind, I tame 100 gorillas. Keep it a stack, you don't want smoke with none of us sinners. Giving grace quota, saving a life culture, and still ain't nothing sweet.

0: Well, this is what we do, okay?
1: I don't know where that came from. You know I'm a jukebox, baby. Songs just be popping in my head.
0: I know, you can't get away from it, right?
1: But listen, the After Work Mix, we appreciate y'all so much for tuning in, holding us down. We got to wrap the show up because Lenny Green wants to come in.
0: Lenny, hey, come on through.
1: Yes, and the rain. This is going to be some more rain tonight. It's going to be some more rain this week, but, you know, we need it.
0: Yeah. You know, so, we don't need no dry situation.
1: Yeah, it's going to be hot. Trust me, this summer is going to be insane. I can already tell.
0: Yeah?
1: It's not even summer yet, and some of the temperatures.
0: Just Nick the Predictor.
1: Listen, I actually told you this before. If I wasn't doing radio, I would be in school for meteorology. I always wanted to be a meteorologist on the side. I don't know what that is. I mean, I'm enamored with weather. And nature.
0: Is that a sad thing?
1: Maybe it is. Maybe it is. How can they find you on social media,
0: Red? Cool DJ Red Alert. That's cool. And care. You, Nick?
1: You can hit me up. Hey, just Nick. JUSNIK. And of course, WBLS 107.5 NYC. And just WBLS on all other platforms. Don't forget to go run up those two videos. The Akon interview is out, which is crazy. We definitely butted heads on that, but quite interesting for sure about monogamy and men. And then the Crystal Waters for New Music Monday yesterday, that is out as well, and she is just a joy. So go run those up with the views, and we'll be back tomorrow.
0: That's right, we'll be back.
1: Till then, protect your sanity and your peace. Lenny, come on in, brother.
0: Yeah, of course, this is WBLS. Nick.
1: What? I'm about to walk out the door.
0: See ya.
1: Oh, bye.
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Welcome to the Quiet Storm. Keith Sweat with that beautiful lady, Jackie McGee. Welcome inside the most comfortable space on a Tuesday. I like to give you a double dose of love, where I like to double your musical treats. I'm Lenny Green. For those of us who have experienced rain, and I know some of our family in different parts of the country have experienced more than rain, but tornadoes and high winds, we know what that rain feels like. But let me give you a song that was redone by Keith Sweat. It was originally given to us by the Dramatics, as you may know. But this talks about rain in a special kind of sexy way. 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But welcome home to the Quiet Storm.

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10: Yo, I ain't seen you in a minute.

This is The Quiet Storm. That's Whitney Houston and I Have Nothing. Well, she came my way back in 1985, if you recall. But way early, way, way early, when Whitney was singing in Newark in church with her mama and the family knew what kind of gift she had. And then when it got out, and that music icon who unfortunately we just lost yesterday, the man with the golden ears, Mr. Clive Davis, heard this beautiful lady. Well, needless to say, it was in 85 that we got to receive this particular song from Whitney Houston. And the video was just as hot. And she looked radiant. You give good love. Well, they're reunited in that wonderful kingdom now. Clive Davis and Whitney Houston. Beloved. Life is precious, ladies and gentlemen. Let's enjoy the moment. Welcome to The Quiet Storm as we double the musical treat tonight.

soothing, good music. Music to tap your feet, music to get you singing, music to make you feel good, and music to put you in a special kind of mood. I can cover all those areas and so much more. I thank you for selecting me. Yes, I'm going to be your musical navigator tonight. You're inside the most comfortable space to be in. We call it the Quiet Storm, the Lover's Rendezvous. And you don't have to be booed up to kick back and chill with me. I'm Lenny Green, baby. I'm just going to be taking good care of you. And ladies, should you need that musical massage tonight, well, we're going to take care of that too. I hope everyone in New York had a chance to exercise their strength, their power, primary day, voting in New York. Obviously, the bigger election is in November, but it's important that we get out there and exercise our right. Utilize these rights. Hey, look, they're trying to pull them back. But you have to utilize your right and express who you want to see in office who can make, hopefully, some better changes that we need. Do you feel me? So I know the polls are about to close in just a little bit in New York. Oh, no, we got to 9 o'clock, right? Right. So you got some time. If you didn't get a chance to do it earlier, make sure you take care of the business, baby. That's all I'm going to say. I got the music. I'm going to take care of the business on this side. And let me also just say real quick that we have to remind ourselves, next week, you know, we begin July, right? And I was reading earlier today that July and August are the deadliest months when it comes to hot car deaths. You know, sometimes, you know, with the schedules changing, we've heard about a lot of children dying in cars that was just too hot, especially as this weather gets warmer. So I'm going to try to get a hold of someone so we can get more detailed information about it. But I just wanted to just put that little footnote to the parents. Let's not have that this year. No hot car deaths. No children being left in cars. Even if it's for 2 minutes, 60 seconds, 1 minute. No, can't do that. Got to take the children with you. No question. All right. And I want to take you with me on many different musical journeys tonight. I do. And we're going to go inside the Quiet Storm Vault tonight in a couple of hours. But right now, I want to drop this song. And once again, shout out to Stokely, who we had sit down with us last night. He's got this duet with Lindsay Webster. Watch out for her, too. I get her on the love line. Lindsay Webster, Two Hearts. They always come together. That's why we're together tonight. Welcome to the Quiet Storm, baby.

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